people. 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No food. No one knows where they are. Hear me, my chief. I am

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1: 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I'm a Barbie girl.

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To je muzika. 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Oh, I know that you've been hurting. I know I did you wrong. And now

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I used to meet you down on Woods Creek Road. You did your hair up like you were famous.